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Anem cried Shahet Rifrinke. House of Prostakut and Blainich. My Savres Shahet in my ye. O Gallery Schnach, Kahula Yaurig.

continent of Atlantis was an island which lay before the great flood. In the area we now call the Atlantic Ocean. So great an area of land that from her western shores those beautiful sailors journeyed to the South and North Americas with ease in their ships with painted sail. To the east, Africa, across the short strait of sea miles. The great Egyptian age is but a remnant of the Atlantean culture. All the gods who play in the mythological dramas, in all legends, from all lands, where from fair Atlantis. Knowing her fate, Atlantis sent out ships to all corners of the earth, on board with the 12.

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0: Science fiction is happening now. Science fiction happens. 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

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Science fiction. Can you imagine living in a nice, comfortable apartment on the moon? In the midsummer, for a guy like you, it's usual to fly to the next rave planet. The whole surface is one speaker. The DJ is floating in the middle of the crowd. And with telepathy, he is feeling what the people want to hear, what touches their soul. He always chooses the right tune.

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And he had a few words to say to me, and they were...

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As we show you what's happening with the man bossing. But now's the time to relax your mind and slip into a new world. The funky technician is back. He's back. I think it's time to make the floor burn. Now.

but a fool. 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You hurt me, and you make me cry. But if you leave me, I will surely die.